0: 21 Central, 2157.
1: When?
0: Yeah, that's 5406 Chasen Road on follow-up.
1: So,

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0: 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Are we 10-8?
1: So far, 10-8.

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1: 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I'll be clear with this address on Chasing Road.

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0: 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Caller's concerned for the children's welfare.
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0: 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The Harley Davidson 099 Adam Frank.
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1: 21 Central, 21:57 for traffic.
2: Good.
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0: Respond 10th Ave North and Sheridan Road, 10th Ave North and Sheridan Road. There's trucks and bikes speeding up the road for the last 20 minutes. Caller 1, the area checked on.
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0: 67 or 69, one of you guys are clear. Come on down to the park.
1: 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Head over there.

0: Spawn 1027 North 20th Street, 1027 North 20th Street. Caller's advising her neighbor at that address has dementia and has come over to her house 3 times. She appears to be home alone. Caller wants her checked on.
1: Ever.
0: 54, Cleveland Central. Just had another call about trucks and bikes, the 1100 block of Sheridan.
1: 10-4. We're in the 1400 block, so keeping an eye out.
0: 10-4.
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1: Go ahead.
2: I just made contact with the caller. I'm going to be hanging on the area, like, 1,100 blocks. 1,000 blocks, 1,100 blocks.
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0: Ludington and North 3rd Street. Nora, George, Tom, Henry, William, King 1.

0: 612 South 14th Street, 612 South 14th Street, going to be the front apartment. I spoke with a Gabriel, stated an altercation took place between him and his mother's boyfriend, and then he told me that everything was fine, but he sounded pretty upset about it.
1: Copy, 612 South 14th.
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1: I'll be clear.

0: 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Did you meet our buddy over there?
1: Sure did. Central 67, I'll be 10-8.

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0: Near Lemmer on 8th at South with Edward Yellow Lincoln 1053.
1: Yes.

Central, 5654. I believe I ran that plate and came back to an Equinox. Can you run it for me? Edward Yellow Lincoln, 1053.

0: Edward Yellow Lincoln 1053, the 2009 Pontiac G6, valid, negative insurance, Travis Jensen out of Gladstone.
1: 10-4, can you run that, Travis Jensen?
2: 54, he's on bond as well.
1: 10-4, he's just enlightening me that right now. Can you run that, Central?

0: Here's where it comes back, OSC, and he is on bond, weapons, offense, carrying concealed conditions, not to use, possess alcohol, marijuana, illegal controls, not to possess or purchase a firearm or other dangerous weapons, not to enter bars, taverns, or primary business is sale of alcohol, submit to random PBTs and drug screens.
1: 10-4, thanks. Is he valid?
0: 8-4.
1: 10-4. I'll take an additional when somebody's available.
2: 69's almost here.

0: Spotted Our Savior Lutheran Church, 2401 North Lincoln Road, 2401 North Lincoln Road. There's been some trespassing going on. There is a subject in the back using their fire pit now. Caller wants them removed.
1: Got it.
2: I'll head out there with you, 67.
1: Got it.

0: 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I'll be in the area.
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5: Go ahead.
0: Nine five seven one BV Road, making contact with an Andrew Lacoste about a fraud complaint.
5: Clear. Can you put a TX on my head?
0: Go for it. Four and ten, 21 Central.
6: This is on 4645 Danforth Road, 4645 Danforth Road for car deer occurred in the county. 2011 Chevy Silverado Black.
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1: Central 8414, how to clear a text.
0: Who called that in up at the church?
2: Mike McIntosh.
0: You have the phone number for him?
2: (906) 630-9827.

0: Right.
1: Gentlemen, you are going to be given Kenny a ride to Quick Trip.
0: Okay. I'm just about to check out at that subject's house.
1: Okay, I'll hold him here for a couple minutes until you get that answer.
2: Central 6-9, if you could send Jeans the St. Anne's parking lot in the back.
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1: 3656,
4: 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I'm getting no answer, 67.
5: 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Toby heading over to Quickford then.

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0: 1401 North 23rd Street, 1401 North 23rd Street, lot number 4242. It's going to be a Randy DeMuse with our caller. Stated that Laura is at his house. She won't leave. She's been there for 2 hours.
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1: It's going to be North Lincoln Road and Ashley Furniture with Michigan plate. Michigan Reg 2, Robert Boy Sam 00. 2 Robert Boy Sam 00, the red Toyota RAV4.
0: Last name, Charette, S-H-E-V-R-E-T-T-E. 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
2: 10-4.
3: Central 69 traffic.
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0: 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Positive for insurance to a Mandy Lindstrom out of Escanaba.
1: 10-4. I got a file and ready as well.

for the second subject on the registration. Isaiah Eric Moran, last name Moran, M-O-R-A-N, first Isaiah, I-S-A-I-A-H, middle of Eric, common, E-R-I-C, date of birth 06-28-2007.

0: Central 8414. What time did I check out I'm at that residence?
1: 2249. 5405.
2: Good.
1: He's clear, Valley.
2: Civil.
0: Fifty-four from 2110. You all set there?
2: I should be all set. He must take care of his warrant.
0: 10-4.

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1: Good.
0: We're in a block, South 26. Michigan Handicap, Mary 9229. 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
0: Be in area of 800 2nd Avenue South, doing a property check. Just put it down as a quick call, please.

The First Avenue South, South 14th Street with Michigan, Edward Exeter Robert, 6271. Edward Exeter Robert, 6271. Black Chevy Equinox.

0: Central, 8414. What time do I have that mailed?
1: A414, looks like you had one in custody at 2307.

0: And apologies. What time did I call out there?
1: What were you asking? Sorry, I didn't catch that.
0: What time did I call out there?
1: $22.49 was your time stop.

0: Responder 1126 Minnesota Ave, 1126 Minnesota Ave, making contact with a Christian Scowland. Stated that 30 minutes ago, subjects were in his yard, male subject, gray beard. They had flashlights. There was a female as well. Unknown if they're still there or not. He'd like the area checked and then contact with an officer.
1: Central 6622.
2: What?
1: I'll be clear.

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First head north, north 26, Michigan Plate, Edward Norham area, 832, white pickup.

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0: we'll be clear.
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0: through a mail subject on the line stating that he fell near the air pump by Circle K and lost a shoe. I think it's just going to be a lift assist, possibly 5402.
1: Clear.

Last of Bukowski, B-U-K-O-W-S-K-I, first of Anthony, middle of Martin. Anthony Martin Bukowski, 516 of 63, 051663.

0: Can I clear copy?
1: But
0: your subject has OSC, also has a criminal bench failure to report out of Delta County. That's 150 cash shared.
2: Can you confirm that for me?
0: Also show an expired driving status.

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1: Go ahead.
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1: 10-4, that was 150 cash.
0: Confirm.

0: 69, 67.
1: But
0: I got it.
1: Okay. If you want to run it back here, I'll wait for you.
0: Got it.

84 Gladstone units, Escanaba units, county units for a copy of VOL for a possible kidnapping out of Saginaw. Subject's going to be a James Emerson, 44 of 95, driving a gray Ford Escape, leaving from the Saginaw area, Again, it's going to be for a James Emerson, 44 of 95.

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1: I'm scared.
0: How far are you on it, Joe?
1: That's correct.

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1: Okay.
0: You guys head back over to 1126 Minnesota Avenue, 1126 Minnesota Avenue. Christian Scowlin is requesting you head back there and talk to him again. He's got some additional information.
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0: Nine zero six 398 1401 398 1401.

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1: Go ahead.
0: Sixth Ave North, North Lincoln, Edward Lincoln, Frank 8533.
1: Temporal.

0: It's going to be for a female subject leaving the area of 1813 12th Ave North. 1813 12th Ave North, leaving in a Navy Impala, last seen headed towards the roundabout. Was intoxicated while leaving. Again, Navy Blue Impala, 5402, last seen heading towards the roundabout from 12th Ave North.
1: Where?
0: 67 from 21 Central. 67 from 21 Central.
1: 67.
0: Our caller on this would like contact. He's at the 1813 12th Ave North. Sounds like a verbal dispute before she was kicked out of the house and then left intoxicated. Meeting with an Ashton Moran.
1: Yeah, I mean.

0: Central as a navy blue Impala.
1: Stay from.
2: I just drove up Stevenson and Sheridan. Can't see nothing.
0: Look, I'm at the roundabout now. Have a direction they're headed to?
1: Negative, unknown.
0: Okay.

0: 69 from 21 Central.
1: Right.
0: I ran that female subject. It looks like her SOS was renewed in March at 913 South 15th Street.
1: Copy, 913 South 15th Street.

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1: Go ahead.
0: Do we have a contact number for the other party?
1: Negative, just the caller.
0: Can I have that contact number?
1: Nine oh six three nine nine nine zero three nine. 906-399-9039.
0: Copy, thanks.

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1: 67.
0: I have a TX from 2023. Do you want that?
1: Yeah, I can give it a shot.
0: 399-6323, 399-6323.
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1: 52, go ahead.
0: Be clear, that was not the vehicle.
1: Therefore, should I clear that? Original caller just called back and was wondering if somebody was coming. I told him you guys were looking for the car first.
2: 67's going to head over there. What was that address again?
1: 1813 12th Ave North. 1813 12th Ave North.

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0: Okay, Service, have a good morning.
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2: 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Did you say you were clear?
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0: Are you out and about by chance yet? 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And my jumper pack is now dead as well.
1: Yeah, I'll be right over there.
0: Clear, thanks. 21 Central, 2173. Just be advised, I'm unavailable right now.
2: Temple.

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0: Thanks. Thanks.
1: 6646, respond to 1600 South 30th, 1600 South 30th Street, lot 220220. We have, Ronald C. back on the line, stated there are people in his house and he doesn't know who they are.
2: Clear.
1: This could possibly be a dementia issue, but we're unsure.
3: 10 4.
1: 220 is on Birch Street.
3: 10 4, thank you.

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1: 46, Chris.
0: What street is that lot on?

0: Burke Street.
1: Inform in the area.
0: 10-4, he's advising the back door is open. He's not sure on the other one.

0: Did you say his name was Mike?
1: I'm on the line with him. It's going to be Ron Seebeck.

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1: What?
0: Edward Zebra Tom 7698.
1: Chevy Equinox to an Emily Burton 309 South 18th Street. It is south of the Germans.

0: Roger, 46, for a plate.
1: 46, 46.
0: Edward Union John, 2319.
1: Thanks for that. Comes back on a 2016 Chevy Traverse to a Jamie Rivard out of Escanaba. It is solid insurance.
0: 10-4.

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1: 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It is valid with insurance.
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0: 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You're at 7742 Lake Bluff on a 10-9.
1: 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I got 7742.
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0: 1600 South 30th, 1600 South 30th, lot 220-220. 70-year-old male, possible stroke. According to law enforcement, there is ETOH on board as well as being combative. I respond back to 1600 South 30th, 1600 South 30th, lot 220 again. His son's on scene advising he's combative, altered mental status. We have Rampart en route, but he feels law enforcement should be there.
2: Clear.
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1: Rampart 32, boys.
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1: Far also be advised, caller advised that his dad fell about a week ago, has some bruised ribs, so it's very hard to pick him up.
0: Copy.
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0: I'm going to be out with a vehicle parked across the street from Lakeview Assisted Living.
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0: 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I have a 1-year-old female choking. She is crying, able to get some air.
1: So, 73 being route 2.
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0: 21 Central, 21 71. 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
1: 10473, do you copy?
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1: 10-4.

0: Report 32 from Southern Central. Go ahead. 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
0: Respond, Lakeshore Drive, right at the airport entrance. Lakeshore Drive, right at the airport entrance for a car, dear.
1: Yeah.
0: Caller will be in a black Subaru.

0: 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We will be in the Lakeview Care parking lot. 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

0: 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He's on a final wing, giving a file.
1: Set from 30.
0: 30, go ahead.
1: I'll be clear of that. And also, I located the deer. 3 rounds popped off. He's in the woods.
0: How far?

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0: Do you by chance have a work phone I can transfer a complaint to?
1: 208.
0: 10-4 will be 8. Reporting a suspicious male subject that was looking at his vehicle. He's no longer there. I'll transfer him to you.
1: 10-4.

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0: The M35 just south of Brampton with King 9032 on a flag sheet.
2: Of course, south of Brampton.

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Central 6666. Private has been dispatched, one shot fired. I'll be back.

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0: Number 2647.
1: Copy, 2647. Thank you.

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Yeah, I'm 35 and St. Nicholas. Lincoln, King, Lincoln, Yellow, King 2. Black, Fort Fusion.

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0: Can I see in the lobby for a lost or stolen Social Security card?
1: Okay, I'm down in Ludington Park. 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
0: Of course.

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1: Last year, go ahead.
0: 8415, I'll be on until midnight. 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
0: 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It's 7 Queen King Zebra 6-4. 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

0: 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First to Jenna with two N's. Middle of Marie. Jenna Marie Bichler, she's a white female, 8'1", 84, 8'1", 84.
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0: 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One ten South Fifth Street, Harbor Tower, apartment 1310, Harbor Tower, 1310, for an 80-year-old male, lifeline, call for a fall detection.
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1: I'm paying 10-4.
0: What do you think, brother?

0: 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It was an accidental medical alarm for canceling.
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1: Go for it.

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3: Go ahead.

0: I have a Jeremy Harrington on 911 advising that he was kayaking on a river and then lost his kayak. He is off the river. Again, he's off the river. He's just highly intoxicated and wants to ride back to his vehicle. It does sound like there's other people in this party.
1: Where is he located at?
0: He's on the Escanaba River. It's going to be close to an address from Boomtown Road, but he's along the shoreline. He is being very uncooperative and not giving us much information. That's just where...
1: Clear.

0: I don't have a code block for subjects that are in the river but not in the water. Do you need anyone sent with you for this, or just yourself?
1: We should be good for now. We'll advise.
0: Okay. Or it does sound like one might have a sprained ankle.
1: Claire, were they requesting Rampart at all?
0: Sounds like they will need EMS for the sprained ankle.
1: Claire.

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1: Rampart 21 Central 211.

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We two subjects, both intoxicated, one has a sprained ankle. We have the Sheriff's Department.

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1: Go ahead.
0: Respond to Cameron School. There is a tree on power line that's on fire.
1: Clear.
0: Do you want your volunteers page?
1: Yes, please.
0: 10-4. I'll put everyone on SPEV 1.
1: Clear. I'll take a shot.

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1: Central. Gladstone Fire Department, Gladstone Fire Department, respond to the Cameron Elementary School at 803 29th Street, 803 29th Street. There is a tree on the power line that is on fire. Spev 1.
2: Last unit, go ahead.
0: 210, I'm right at South LL. Just line up there and check out.
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2: 8-4 Delta County Unit, location check for Carvier, 426. I respond Delta Plaza Mall near Marshall's. There's a male subject throwing ball for a dog in the parking lot towards the road. Caller's concerned.
0: 8415, ZS2, I run.
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0: Put up.
2: So that's going to be a quarter mile away from Chenier's greenhouse on 416 20th Road. It's going to be a truck with no injuries. We'll be speaking with a mark.
0: Crime out.

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0: Have you made contact with the power company?
1: Affirm.
0: Copy.

0: Just letting you know that Boomtown Road that goes to the east off of Boney Falls, it looks like it may be a dirt road if I'm looking on the Delta County GIS, where I'm guessing that these male subjects are at. The road only goes to that one address that we gave you, and they are going to be a couple hundred feet north of that from where they pinged.
1: Several.
2: Twenty-one Central. Only reported injury was a sprained ankle.
0: Correct. Highly intoxicated. Highly intoxicated, but the only sprained ankle.

0: 21 Central, 211. Boomtown splits. Sounds like it's the one that's to the north, going back to the single address, not the one that runs next to the river and goes to multiple addresses.
1: It's being to the very north if you go all the way north of Boomtown Road, according to my map, and then it's about 1,500 feet north of that on the river. That doesn't have a house around it except across the river.
0: Clear.

0: Thanks for 46. I don't see a dog. I'll be clear.
1: 211, Clarence Central. I can send you a picture of my map where they, I can send you a picture of my map where they pinged if you want to give me your cell phone. Or I'll just look it up.
2: 203 or

0: 21 Central, 211.
1: Go ahead.
0: I don't have cell service, but I'm at that northernmost residence. No one appears to be home, but I will be out heading north.
1: Okay, four. Central, 6039. Go ahead.
2: You can cancel any additional pages.
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1: Central, how many is that one?
2: 257, go ahead. 34, did I copy your own thing?
1: County's out.
0: 10-4. Where
2: are you? 10-4. They still have not located the subject yet. We only have one correctional other responders on scene now.
0: Copy.
2: 2057, do you or 2071 have service? I can send a picture to you of where they pinged.
1: One bar on LTE. I'm not sure if it'll load if it does come through.
2: 10-4. From that address we gave you, I know just looking at GPS now that Boomtown does branch off to the dirt roads, but this one was the road closest to the river, about 1,500 feet north of that.

0: Thank you for 30. Can we have portable at the fairgrounds for walker?
1: 10-4. Need a number.
0: I know. I'm good.
1: 10-4.

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1: 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Where's that end?
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0: 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Caller was a passerby. He noticed an elderly male that was laying in his yard. He stopped to help him. Said that he was very shaky and had fallen. My caller helped him into his garage, but now wants a welfare check on him just to make sure he's okay.
1: Clear. I can handle that.

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1: 34.
0: Subjects have been located. We're going to be clear here, non-transport.
1: So far, 2649, 2649, non-transport.
0: 2649, thank you.

0: First is voicemail, Jeremy J. Erickson. Last of Edward Robert Ida Charles King Sam Ocean Nora. First is Jeremy, J-E-R-E-M-Y. Middle initial is J as in John. Date of birth, 01/11/1982. Great.
1: Sure.
0: Next is Benjamin Barr, last of Boy Adam, double R Robert, first of Benjamin, B-E-N-J-A-M-I-N. I don't have a middle initial for you. 10/31/1974.

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1: Go ahead.
0: Can you run a Michigan partial for me and see if we have a phone number?
1: Go ahead.
0: Mike Brown, last of Brown, Tomlin, first of Mike. Tomlin, approximately 44.
1: 44.

0: 2011, I have a Michael Brown that lives in Escanaba. That's about 44.
1: Okay, go ahead with this info.
0: His phone number is going to be 280-5398, 280-5398, Michael William Brown, born in 81.
1: Can you say his last four one more time for me?
0: 5398-5398.
1: Clear, and can you go ahead and run him?
0: Yeah,

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1: Go ahead.
0: Can you try and give that number to TX if he answers, at that address that we're out at, his two buddies need a ride?
1: 10-4.
0: Thank you.

0: 211, my phone number is not going through, it must be off.
1: Clear.
0: I did ask them if they had everybody in their party. They said that one subject left them after they flipped and they refused to give me any other information on them.

0: Central 8415.
1: Go ahead.
0: This gentleman's all set. Control, okay.
1: Copy, please.

need a unit to respond to Christian Park Village, the Village, 2525 7th Ave South. Speak with Carol Dieter, room 118, 118, bed 2, being verbally abused by staff.

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0: Clear from the monster truck.
1: Yes.

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1: Go ahead.
0: We're all clear that address. The homeowner is moving their kayaks and giving them a ride to the Cornell Township Hall.
1: Yeah, Ryan, it's clear.

0: 6666, Fort Worth, TX, you have?
1: Two-oh-eight.
0: 10-4, transferring over to Georgette King regarding previous case.
1: Clear.

0: 21 Central, 211.
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0: 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Bar said he contacted his mother, and she's going to come pick them up.
1: Stand for.

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1: Go on.
0: You took the 500 block of Minnesota, 500 block of Minnesota Avenue. Caller stated there is a very large tree branch that's barely hanging on to the tree, hanging over the sidewalk. He's concerned because a bunch of kids are underneath it right now.
1: Clear.

0: Central 6033.
1: What?
0: I'm in service. 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
1: Okay.
2: Gander,

0: Kids are not under it right now, but it is pretty large. You let our DPW know.
1: Like, leave a message, or do they need to come out tonight?
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1: Okay.

0: 6630, Torreón Santo.
1: Bien.
0: There's spawn in Levington Park between the marina and the boat launch. There's four juveniles swimming. Callers concerned for safety.
1: All right, I'll turn around. 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
0: Good evening, all games are still 6 a.m.
1: Good morning.

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I'm being close.

0: I'm going to see well for a 22-year-old female, McKenna Peterson. She left the hospital, was not supposed to. She has blonde hair, jean shorts, red pink, is short sleeve shirt with a lace duster overlay over it. Possibly is walking towards her apartment on Ludington Street above the Delft. She was suicidal in the hospital, left AMA. McKenna Peterson positioned at the hospital, jean shorts, a pinkish red short sleeve shirt with a could be walking on foot to Ludington Street by the Delft. It's part of police stop by the Smile Public Safety 1753.
1: 84 units, anyone at your desk for a call? A4 from 21 Central.
2: Good.
1: Was anyone at the post for a call to give a case number from yesterday? I believe 8414 handled it.
2: Paper.

0: Central for 46.
1: Okay.
0: Is she in a pink dress?
1: He said she had shorts on and a pinkish red short sleeve shirt, but she has some kind of lace overlay on, like a lace jacket type thing.
0: That's worse.
2: I didn't have my radio on me. Where was her last location where you headed to?
1: She was last seen leaving the hospital about 10 minutes ago. They said she may live above the Delta Ludington and could be walking that way.

0: 30, I'm taking 20th Street.
1: 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I reached, I mean.

0: 21 Central, 2171. Out of service, have a good night.
1: I think I might have her. She's Ludington and South 19th.
2: Yeah, where are you?
3: Copy.
4: You want me to check on the status of the hospital first, or just head that way?
1: I got two females fitting that description. I'm not sure which one she might be. Probably just have to sign. Do you have a name for her at all, Central?
2: McKenna Peterson.

0: Yeah, I think it's her. She spotted my patrol car and went into the dancing horses.
1: Copy, I'm heading your way.

0: Central from 30, would you clear that assist on Ludington?
1: Central 46. You can bring that email back to Alyssa after breakfast starting.
2: Good.
1: 59396. 59396.
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0: 146.
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0: Hold it, OSF. Break for ending.
1: Go on.
0: 59398. Last of 398.
1: 18, 13.

0: 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I'll be clear. You can contact one of the other units and see if they can go down there, please.
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1: 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Garden. Are you looking to speak with a Greg Moulds or a Danica Thorson for Escanaba 66? He needs to make contact with them in regards to a larceny. If you want to contact 66, he'll have more information for you.

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1: 208.
0: I have Danica on the line, I'll transfer her over.
1: Clear.
0: Will you need 2157 to still respond?
1: Negative.
2: Traffic, just have them advise me if something changes. I do need to go out there.
0: 10-4.

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1: I'm waiting for whoever else is going. 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
0: Okay. 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
1: Clear. 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

0: 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Okay. WO 809, second half south on 9807. You can pull me a number, please.
1: Denver.
2: Central, that's the one that I had you made for him.
1: Denver, I got him on it. 69, do you need the number right now or just have you on post?

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0: 200 North 14th Street, 200 North 14th Street. Caller's concerned that a subject at this place is burning garbage and it is too close to the buildings along with the smell of the burning garbage.
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0: 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Neighbor has an animal complaint about a dog coming onto her property.